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I'm sure they'll use this song again. Did you hear that they've been approved for another Top Gun? I don't know if it's like Maverick 2, Top Gun 3, or what they're going to call it. I'm Hill Bailey. Hope you're having a great Saturday night.

0: Giving us Rich Girl for our Saturday night. I'm Hill Bailey. Are you a user of AI? Are you a, you know, ChatGPT? I don't know. There's so many different ones out there that you can use to help you with whatever it is. My husband and I like to ask ChatGPT to redo rooms for us in our house to get inspiration. That's the only way that I've used it. I don't really use it many other ways. It looks like some people who should not need AI are using it. Tarot card readers. New study finds they're looking to AI for guidance. Fortune tellers want to manage uncertainty, generate multiple interpretations of the same spread, and speed up the process that can take more than an hour.
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0: I'll tell you what I think is ironic. 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

0: It's a big year for Billy Idol 2026. Not only will he be inducted into the Rock and Roll Hall of Fame, but just this last week, he was given the Lifetime Achievement Award at the 52nd American Music Awards. Well done, Billy.
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Hope you're having a great Saturday night. I'm Hill Bailey.

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0: George McRae helping you to rock your body on this Saturday night. I'm Hill Bailey. Thanks so much for hanging out with me.
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0: Sheryl Crow and All I Want to Do. Hey, Delta Airlines, once again voted America's favorite carrier. They say they want to get even better. They announced massive hiring plans, including general staff and additional pilots, as they enter summer, typically the busiest season for air travel. They said they had hundreds of cancellations in May. They said bad weather, but insiders say no, they were understaffed and they're hiring right now.
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0: Vicky Sue Robinson. You know, temperatures are not just getting hotter here in the U.S. The U.K. just smashed a 100-year-old record. France is setting records right now. They're sending warnings out for all outdoor sporting events and activities. Kind of hard to do, though. The French Open is going on right now. It's a tennis tournament. Some players are saying it's way too hot to be playing right now.
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0: Whitney Houston's I Want to Dance with Somebody. So if you're going to go to a movie and say you're in Colombia, the country of Colombia in South America, you might not want to order any popcorn because down there, they don't necessarily eat popcorn when they watch movies. They actually eat ants, dried ants as a snack when they watch movies. You know what? I'll stick with the popcorn. Extra butter. Thank you very much.
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10: I'm Addison Myers, and I'm a senior at Bland County High School, and here are some graduate names for Bland. 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

0: Shannon's Let the Music Play. Well, it's Katie Clark, and we are between the unofficial start of summer and the official start of summer. So what I'm talking about is we're past Memorial Day, which is the unofficial start of summer. And then, of course, the start of actual summer is June 21st. But this time of year, my family, we love to get watermelons and eat a lot of them, especially over those hot summer months. And my aunt got me started with putting salt on the watermelon. Ooh, so delicious. But did you know that watermelon, you think of it as a fruit, right? No, it is actually considered a vegetable. Not to mention, it's made of 92% water. 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

0: Phil Collins, who's going to be inducted into the Rock and Roll Hall of Fame in November. He's going to be there with Billy Idol, Iron Maiden, Oasis, Luther Vandross, lots of great artists this year.
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8: Hi, I'm Audrey Engels, a senior at George Wythe High School. Here is a list of this year's graduating class. John Schreiber, Landon Showers, Maggie Simons, Camden Schemes, Kirsten Smith, Trey Sparks, Amelia Sprano, Travis Stiltner, Sierra Story, Olivia Stroop, Serenity Stroop, Jalen Taylor, Ariana Travis, Bailey Umberger, Taylor Umberger, Jessica Waits, Hannah Williams, John Robert Williams, Cannon Woods, and Tiana Wright.
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I call it TCBN, Taking Care of Business, Bachman Turner Overdrive. And Katie Clark hanging out with you. It's so nice to have the weekend and this great music right here.

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1: My name is Danielle Odell, and here is the 2026 graduates of Fort Chiswell High School. Aurora Lyons, Brendan Mabry, Isabella McPeak, Benjamin McPherson, Carly Monday, Christopher Moore, Spencer Moser, Hannah Newberry, Danielle Odell, Chelsea Ogle, Seth Petruniak, Shelby Questenberry, Krista Ratliff, Reese Reedy, Gabriella Reynolds, Mark Shockley, Jesse Shoemate, Lavella Smith, James Stone, Jarrett Stoneman, and Kelly Stroop.
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0: Every Time You Go Away. The song was actually first recorded by Hall & Oates in 1980. 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

0: Cyndi Lauper, rolling back the calendar to June 1984, scoring her first number one hit and a Grammy nomination for Song of the Year for Time After Time. Jay Coffey, so Disney Plus announced three all-new episodes of The Simpsons set to stream exclusively on Disney Plus this summer. 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

0: Hello, my name is Reagan Evans, and I'm a part of the class of 2026 at Roar Retreat High School. Reagan Lee Evans, Jacqueline Anastasia Fallon, Caleb William Gibson, Asia Marie Goodrose, Leland Bryant Hall, Jaylee Paige Ham.
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WXBX, Cool 95.3. Jay Coffee checking out our Southwest Virginia weather. It's going to be partly sunny today as we head for the mid-70s. Tonight we have mostly cloudy skies, upper 50s. We do have a chance of some rain showers tomorrow morning, but it looks like it's going to be partly sunny in the afternoon. And we're

0: Rome from the B-52s. That was the third single to come off of their fifth album, Cosmic Thing, out of 1989. And that is Kate Pearson and Cindy Wilson taking care of the lead vocals. Jay Coffey, so NBC unveiled the trailer for the highly anticipated landmark docuseries, Surviving Earth. It's going to premiere Thursday, June the 11th. Now, the show will transport us back 450 million years by exploring how life on Earth endured and ultimately flourished through the planet's most catastrophic events, coming to NBC June the 11th.
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0: Early 1974, the Steve Miller Band, their breakout hit and an absolute classic from the 1970s, and The Joker. Jay Coffey with a couple of familiar tales and whether or not they are the straight dope. For example, an apple a day keeps the doctor away. This is true. Apples are packed with antioxidants that fight the free radicals that cause cancer and other diseases. Now, chocolate causes acne. This is false. You can eat as much chocolate as you want and not worrying about breakouts, which flare up when the pores of the skin become blocked with oil. It's the Everything on Sale Memorial Day event from Sleep Number. 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
6: 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Hi, my name is Kimberlyn Hart, and here are the graduates from Fort Chisel High School. Haley Atkins, Cora Aker, Brody Aker, Stephen Akers, Austin Akers, Layla Akers, Haley Alley, Jackson Archer, Eli Armbrister, Jacob Aston, Kaylin Batchelor, Ethan Binway, Damian Blackwelder, Bailey Blair, Joey Bradley, Caleb Brown, Thomas Burris, Mason Camper, and Lily Cavanis.
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0: talking in your sleep. It's the Romantics on our Sunday Funday. Do you fancy a bike ride today? A review of 87 different studies across 19 countries all found the same thing. Bicycling is linked to having a better mood, fewer depression moments, sharper thinking, and stronger social connections. But there's just the whole thing of the effort that goes into riding a bike. It like makes my legs hurt.
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10: Hi, I'm Audrey Ingalls, a senior at George Wythe High School. 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Charles Akins, Peyton Anderson, Audrey Ingalls, Jacob Ayers, Ariana Barham, Caden Beamont, Trevor Berry, Vivian Bradbury, Isaac Cabell, Zoe Childers, Evelyn Comer, Madison Condiff, Blake Copenhaver, Morgan Cowan, Mary Krieger, Jesse Kreider, Ashton Krieger, Nicholas Crockett, Jaden Davis, Adam Dawson.
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0: Get ready for Bob Off, folks. The annual Bands, Arts, Bourbon, and Ale Festival will take place Saturday, June 6th at the Homestead. 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

0: Always something there to remind me. I'm Hill Bailey with a reminder for you. 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

0: Marvin Gaye, Let's Get It On. Or maybe more so, Let's Get It Off the List. Do you cut alcohol out of your diet to lose weight? New research says that just having like two drinks a week is fine. You'll still be able to lose weight. However, this was very, very interesting. 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

Oh, those boys of summer doing boy things like spitting and picking their nose. 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
1: Hi, my name is Kylie Duncan, and I'm a senior at Georgewood High School. Here's a list of some of the senior class names. Caden Steen, Amanda Deal, Willow Delp, Destiny DiOrio, Kylie Duncan, Logan Dykes, Justin Falcone, Jadalyn Faulkner, Sarah Flores Rodriguez, Delaney Forsey, Aiden Fowler, Madison Fox, Ella Gallimore, David Goode, Gunnar Gray, William Gray, Evan Hall, and Trenton Hall.
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